Kenny Loggins on Retro Mix. And when you hear that song, if you get the mental picture of the gopher in your head, you're not alone. It's the theme to the movie Caddyshack, and you hear it at both the beginning and the end of the movie. Of course, the gopher dances to that song like crazy. All right, we're in the mix. The Romantics, What I Like About You. It's Retro Mix.

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You Shook Me All Night Long. That's AC/DC in the mix on Retro Mix. They were in a rough spot after their lead singer Bon Scott passed away, but his father encouraged them to keep going, and You Shook Me All Night Long became their very first single with Brian Johnson. He came up with that

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the soundtrack to the movie Footloose, it's Denise Williams with Let's Hear It for the Boy. That did go to number one in 1984. And if you'd like to get your favorite song

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That's Baby I'm a Star. Prince in the mix on Retro Mix, where phone lines are open. 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The Cars now. Shake it up.

Cherry Bomb. That's John Mellencamp in the mix on Retro Mix, and he has started rehearsing in his longtime Indiana practice space for his Dancing Words tour. That's coming up in July. He says the show will pack in 27 hits that fans can sing along with. He's also teasing that some songs are coming back

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That's Baby I'm a Star. Prince in the mix on Retro Mix, where phone lines are open. You want to get a song on the radio? 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The Cars now. Shake it up.

What a Fool Believes. That's the Doobie Brothers in the mix on Retro Mix. The Doobie Brothers are on tour right now with Santana. They just kicked off their summer tour, got a bunch of tour dates. Should be a lot of fun to see them all perform live together. All right, that about does it for us here at Retro Mix. We are out of time and out the door, but we'll be back again next week with more of your favorites from back in the day. Mixed beat to beat and back.

0: Hey, you. I don't want to live without your love. Chicago, 4 years ago this weekend, had the number one song, Hard to Say I'm Sorry. And this weekend, they jump up five more to number 34 with Chicago. Well, this is your friend Rick Dees with the hits. And coming up, we've got the only artist on the weekly top 40 this weekend who actually went back to wearing braces. And the request line is still ringing. Should I get that now?
1: Yes.
0: Okay, let me get it. Yeah.
2: Rick.
0: Yes.
2: This is Sean. Sean Penn.
0: Well, Mr. Penn, what's the latest with you, man?
3: Just a minute, hang on.
2: What? Look, you know, you ought to be glad that we bought the salad dressing that comes in a bottle, okay, instead of the

Johnny Hates Jazz. They're down 9, number 28 on the weekly top 40. Rick Dees coming at you live from Walt Disney World Resort right now for Mickey Mouse's 60th birthday party. And nothing but the hits, too. At number 27, here's one of the most recognizable voices in all of rock and roll, Robert Plant and Tom.

I'm yours, you're mine, paradise. Sade is up 7 to number 26 on the weekly top 40. It is number 25 right here. The man who gets a lot of requests every single weekend, Terrence Trent D'Arby. And sign your name.

You gotta roll with it, baby. Steve Winwood and the highest jumping song on the countdown this week. It goes up 10 spots to number 21 on the countdown. 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

Richard Marks. And hold on to the Knights. Mr. Marks goes up five more to number 15 right here on the weekly Top 40 Countdown. 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Number 14, Belinda Carlisle and Circle in the Sand.

Linda Carlisle, who has America's most eligible bachelor as a fan, Charlie Sheen. Belinda's down six, number 14, after a 9-week run, right here on the weekly Top 40 Countdown. Number 13, here's Poison.

0: Ooh, yeah, nothing but a good time. That's up 2 to number 13 for Poison on the weekly Top 40 Countdown. We are very close to the top 10. Also, have you been calling us? I'd love you to call if you would. Just pick up the phone, call the radio station. This week, we're coming to you live on the satellite from Walt Disney World in Orlando, a great place to come and celebrate Mickey Mouse's 60th birthday. Oh, somebody is on the phone. All right. What is your philosophy of life? That's what I've been asking for the past half hour. And yeah.
1: Rick, my wife and I are vacationing down here at Disney World, listening to your show, so I thought I'd give you a call, tell you about a philosophy of life that I had.
0: Well, please.
1: You know, Rick, there comes a time in every man's life where you just gotta grow up, you know, stop acting like a child. It's like here at Disney World, there are old people running around with Mickey Mouse hats and goofy noses. Hey, it's sick, you know? Mickey Mouse ears are good for some guys, but hey. Not for this guy.
0: Well,
1: so, you know, there comes a time when you got to just grow up.
0: I understand.
1: Do you agree with that, Rick?
0: I would absolutely agree with that. I think that you've got a good point.
2: Hey, honey, look over here by the pool. There's Mickey and Minnie and Goofy and Donald.
1: Oh, hey, Mickey, yo!
0: What are you doing?
1: Yo, Mickey, Donald, son of my ears, will ya? Hey, Rick, I gotta go, man. Take care. Bye-bye.
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2: 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Number three, Rick Astley has the number one song in five countries, number three in the U.S., and together forever.

Hey, Dad, we love you. Thanks for everything you do on this Father's Day weekend. Hopefully you're getting some quality time with your dad. Safe travels. This is Joe Cortez, along for the ride in the stream on Retro Pop Reunion, the biggest hits of the video music era. Here's the keyword. I'm hooking you up with tickets again, giving you a shot at the Iconic Tour this summer with TLC, Salt-N-Pepa, and En Vogue.

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Hey, it's Alex. It's Song Facts Sunday. This song is about the terrible fear of alienation that people have. Who knew? Boy George, so deep. Sky.

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0: Clarksburg's greatest hits, Sky 106.5. Hey, it's Alex, wrapping up Song Facts Sunday. That song, Bono wrote really in stages, and it was all about the third world debt. And there's a lot to be said about Beautiful Day, but this is the one thing I'll share. R.E.M.'s Michael Stipe said this about the song. I love that song. It makes me angry that I didn't write it. And I'm just going to leave it there. I'm just going to let that hang out there. So I will be back tomorrow, 7 o'clock for the night show. I hope you join me then. In the meantime, have a great night. Have a happy rest of your Father's Day. And I'll see you on the flip side here on Sky 106.5.
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I'm Gary Bryan on Rewind with engineer Brennan Castillo.